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0: Come aboard Jazz 90.1's annual jazz cruise on the Colonial Belle in Fairport. 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
3: This year marks the 250th anniversary of the United States, and no place shaped that story more than New York State. 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
2: Coming up within the next week or so, actually, it's very close. I believe it's a week away, on the 19th, starting on the 19th of June, through the 27th, our beloved Rochester International Jazz Festival will be here, and we will be visited by some great musicians. So I encourage you to go out and check that out. And while you're out there on Jazz Street, which, of course, is Gibbs Street, right in front of the Eastman Hall and the Eastman School of Music, we will have our tent there. So check out, come and visit, drop by and check out our tent. 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I will be there on Saturday, June 27th, the last day of the festival. So we invite you to come by and say hello and talk to us a little bit. So come and check it out and enjoy the Jazz Festival. I want to thank you for listening. And I do want to wish you a good night, and God bless. Thanks for listening. Good night. We'll see you next week.
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Thank you so much for being with me tonight, Thursday nights, every single week, 10 to midnight. Jazz, blues, funk, R&B, jazz, hip-hop, and more. And that's right, it's all variety here. We started off with a band from Texas, still out on the scene today. Very popular. They're called Krongbin, and the song Lady and Man. Followed by an interesting, soulful take of Marvin Gaye's Where Are We Going? Donald Byrd behind it, and Steely Dan's Only a Fool Would Say That, we just heard. And I love that song from Steely Dan. What a little groove it's got to it. And boy, if you like Steely Dan, I'll tell you, one of the premier cover bands of Steely Dan is a group, Rochester in upstate New York group called Bad Sneakers. And they're going to be playing at the Rochester International Jazz Fest this year. So if you like Steely Dan, that might be a show to consider circling. And they're playing at the theater at Innovation Square on the second Friday of the festival. So that will be a dynamite show, I'm sure. They're playing a couple shows at the theater at Innovation Square, of course. All the information on the Jazz Fest at rochesterjazz.com. And very soulful, kind of upbeat, soul jazz centered program, I would say, tonight. But we're going to also cover a few different artists coming to the festival. Oren Evans will be highlighting in the second hour, as well as Dave Stryker. And and in this coming set, she's going to be playing a free show on Jazz Street, Miss Robin McKell and the Flytones. But before we get to her song, we're going to hear James Hunter Six with a song called Blisters. And if you love Jazz 90.1, we want you to support it. We are reaching the end of our fiscal year, and so we're a little short from where we thought we would be. And if you got anything to spare, you want to tip us a few bucks in our tip jar, or make a full-blown pledge and donation, we would so appreciate it. We really need you at jazz901.org.

0: from a 1994 release from organist Charles Erland and a young Eric Alexander on the album I Ain't Jivin', I'm Jammin', from that song called World of Competition. Bobby Humphrey before that with Marvelous Marlin, and Robin McKell and the Flytones doing a cover of Steve Miller Band's Abracadabra in that set. On Jazz Wavelengths, on Jazz 90.1, your host, Nate Jones. How is your night so far? I want to know what you think about the program. I want to know your intimate thoughts about jazz music, and I don't know, just talk about the summer and what you're most excited about. As it is just peak season to enjoy the weather and all of the festivities that are going on around our greater Rochester area. Last weekend we just had Canal Days. So tell me what's been up. You can reach out to me at my email, nate@jazz901.org. You can also find me on social media, on Instagram and Facebook, Nate Jones Poetry Music. Now, speaking of poetry, it's time for one right now. I'm going to read you a short little love piece I wrote a number of years ago, kind of an ekphrasis exercise, meaning that you write from a piece of visual work. So this was a painting by Monet, and he titled it Number 99. Life is a sharing of vibrations, a feast with libations. See, we are aural, stimulated by color, the way Monet was, idealizing beauty. I envision our legs dangling off of one of his Japanese footbridges. I whisper goosebumps through your body. Sun setting, reflections stretching. Petals and pollen float like you through my mind. Number 99. A piece inspired by the work of Monet, a painter and impressionist of the day. And so pleased to be able to share my poetry here on Jazz 90.1, your host, Nate Jones. So if you like that piece, encouraging you to throw a few bucks in our tip jar with a note, poem, or something like that. And we will just keep up the good work in spreading this artistic, positive vibe for the universe. The Jazz 90.1. A little break. We're going to tell you what the night sky is looking like via a Stardate report from Billy Henry. And the music kicks back off with Mindy Abair. Stick around.
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6: Stardate June 11th. For sky watchers in the United States, a grouping in the western evening sky right now is a case of the haves and have-mores. The group is visible across the entire country, but the view gets better as you move farther south. The group features the planets Venus, Jupiter, and Mercury, and the stars Pollux and Castor, the twins of Gemini. Venus is the brightest member, with the twins to its right and Jupiter and Mercury to its lower right. All five members of the group are near the ecliptic, the sun's path across the sky, and the angle of the ecliptic varies by latitude. As seen from the equator, the ecliptic stands almost straight up from the horizon at sunset. The sun drops straight down below the horizon, so the sky darkens quickly. At the same time, Venus and the others stand fairly high above the horizon. They're still well up as twilight fades. As you go farther north, the ecliptic tilts toward the south. The farther north you are, the greater that angle. So when the sun sets, it doesn't drop straight down. It also slides across the horizon. As a result, the sky remains bright for much longer than it does at the equator. Venus and the others are lower in the sky at sunset, so they're more likely to be blocked by trees or mountains. And they're immersed in the twilight longer. That leaves less time to enjoy this beautiful group of planets and stars in the evening sky. Today's program was made possible by Mercer Caverns in Calaveras County in California's historic gold country. More information at mercercaverns.net. For the McDonald Observatory, I'm Billy Henry.
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8: Tropical levels of humidity continue into tonight across Rochester, Western New York, and the Finger Lakes. Look for a partly starlit sky. There could be a brief shower, thunder shower, especially south and east of town in the evening. Low temperatures into the low 70s. Look for a shower, isolated thunderstorm early Friday, then some partial sunshine develops. It turns more comfortable later into the afternoon and evening, but it's still quite warm. Friday's highs in the mid-80s, Saturday's mostly sunny with a westerly breeze and a pleasant brand of warmth, the high 80 to 85. I'm meteorologist Josh Nichols for Jazz 90.1.
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Oh, gosh, I wish these guys would come back to Rochester. It's been a number of years since we had Dave Koz come through town. I remember, boy, they first came out with this concept of Dave Koz and the Summer Horns. I think I was working out in the Fen, and I was doing wetland work during college. I remember Jazz 90.1 gave away some tickets for Dave Koz and Summer Horns coming to the Kodak Center of that year. Boy, it was like 7 or 8 years ago now. And I called, this was before I was a DJ, and so I called the hotline, 966-5299. I was hoping to be the fifth caller or whatever it was. I didn't win the tickets, and I didn't end up buying tickets to go see Dave Koz and Summer Horns, and I'm so ashamed because I would love to see these guys. They're still putting albums together. Last year, they did a release and with a totally different lineup than the original Summer Horns, but obviously just powerhouse group after powerhouse ensemble with their rendition of Vehicle. And in the group currently, Marcel Anderson, Jeff Bradshaw, Jeff Bradshaw, Leo Pellegrino, and Evan Taylor. So that is a just all-star group with Dave Koz in leading the charge. And Mindy Abair before that with vocals from Delisha Thomas. And she was actually the one who wrote Beyonce's Deja Vu with Delisha Thomas. So it was their song, Mindy Abair and her, with Falling in Love. Well, I hope you're doing that with Jazz 90.1. If you're not already in love with us, there's still time. Just tune in when you can and support when you can. And we appreciate just the word of mouth, telling your friends and family about us. People that love good music are still in search of it, I feel like. And a lot of the modern resources are kind of becoming more and more corporately owned, a lot more automation, less personality than your kind of local radio like you have here. So if you appreciate personality and a hometown feel, this is the heartbeat of Rochester, the city of Rochester, Jazz 90.1, and jazz music in general. So we are going to continue onward with Kool and the Gang right now with Ronnie's Groove.

0: Ronnie's Groove. In these past couple programs, tonight and last week, I've been touching on some artists that will be here at this year's festival.
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1: And definitely you can expect a primer preview of my top picks of the fest right before. So that'll be, what date is that? The 18th, I will be releasing an absolute top-notch program next week. And it'll be comprised entirely of artists coming to the festival. Now, if you want to learn more about who is coming to the festival, we have a podcast that was just released. Derek Lucas and Rob Linton putting their heads together to make a nice little hour, 2 hour long podcast covering some of their top picks of the festival this year. And so it's going to be a great time. We're all really fired up here at Jazz 90.1. And we can't wait to see you down on Jazz Street. Hopefully you can throw a few bucks in our jar down there, play our little dice game, win a free CD, and, you know, just talk music with these amazing DJs that we have here at Jazz 90.1. We're all friendly, we won't bite, and we just love what we do. And I think that passion is pervasive in the best way. So come and live it up with us down on Jazz Street. Derek Trucks and his band with a song called Volunteered Slavery to finish off the 10 o'clock hour, and stick around for another hour of Jazz Wavelengths before we wrap it up and pass the baton off to Phil Dodd, Big Band Friday.

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It's always a party with Tower of Power and their song Clean Slate on Jazz Wavelengths with me, Nate Jones, and before them, John Schofield with Whip the Mule. Hope you're having a jazzy jamming night as we are so in the pocket right now of this groove. And man, that's where I like residing. And certainly if you're looking for a groove and a nice little peaceful pocket of the planet, come and cruise with us for our jazz cruise with Built Hiberio this year. This is just serenity and wonderful food, music, beverages all wrapped up into one on the Erie Canal on the historical Colonial Bell. The only place to get tickets is our website, jazz901.org. Father's Day's coming up. This is a great gift idea for your pops. I'm taking my mom as I bought tickets for Christmas. So it's kind of a late Christmas gift. But we're gonna go out there, and so it's just a great gift idea if you got summer birthdays, whatever going on. The cruise is in August, so all the information is on our website. It'll be the August 10th at 6:30. And the tickets are there, jazz901.org. Can't believe this thing hasn't sold out yet, to be honest with you. It's going to, so it's just a matter of time as the date gets closer. In this next set, you're going to get a nice bluesy interjection of goodness, and we're going to have a piano player that will be at this year's Rochester International Jazz Fest that I'm very excited to see. Orrin Evans and his trio coming to the fest. We're going to hear a release from him featuring Paul Jost, and with Orrin Evans and his the Captain Black big band. Let's hear Dislocation Blues on Jazz 90.1.

have to tell her. Society's with her. Vaccination. From dislocation, writhing in the vapor.

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Well, you can a heretic come home? Where can a heretic? Where can a heretic? Where can a heretic?

0: some mean harmonica playing on that Coco Taylor track, Ernestine. Fenton Robinson before that with Directly From My Heart, and Patti LaBelle in that set as well. Don't Explain. What is going on? I am your host, Nate Jones. So pleased as every week I can provide this jazz, funk, blues, R&B, jazz, hip-hop, jazz fusion. This is just my pride and joy, jazz wavelengths. And you know this passion when you hear it. And that's what all of our DJs bring to the table every single program on here on Jazz 90.1. And it's just so distinct. I mean, I listen to other radio programming. A lot of it's commercialized. A lot of it has advertisements that aren't local, kind of a sellout of sort. And I think that we really distinguish ourselves from that by staying local, by staying true to our roots, 50 plus years of being on the air, and doing our darndest to cover the Jazz Fest for every year that it's been around. I think we're on the 21st or 22nd year, 23rd Jazz Fest. And we've brought the coverage of that every single year since its inception. Just feels like we are truly a staple of this community, and we so appreciate it. Eastman School of Music. Speaking of Eastman, I took a class, a vocal class. I'm a singer as well as a poet, and I took a group vocal class, and last weekend we had the opportunity to sing on the stage of Kilbourn Hall for a vocal recital. Now, as you can imagine, this is a big opportunity for the 10 of us, 10 or so of us, that had the opportunity to sing, led by Professor Adam Foley. Incredible opportunity. Take advantage of these resources. If you're interested in music, the Eastman Community School of Music is an unbelievable resource in a platform, in a stage. And so we got to sing. I want to thank my friend Katie for coming out. I want to thank just my whole group of singers as we sang All the Pretty Little Horses. It's a kind of an old swing jazz tune, and it went really well, and just such a cool opportunity. So get yourself into this community and become more a part of it. You are in the right place if you are on Jazz 90.1 right now. 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Let's give you a break. We'll give you time to make a donation if you have the spare funds. And music will continue with another artist coming to this year's Rochester International Jazz Fest, guitarist Dave Stryker.
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5: Tropical levels of humidity continue into tonight across Rochester, Western New York, and the Finger Lakes. Look for a partly starlit sky. There could be a brief shower, thunder shower, especially south and east of town in the evening. Low temperatures into the low 70s. Look for a shower, isolated thunderstorm early Friday, then some partial sunshine develops. It turns more comfortable later into the afternoon and evening, but it's still quite warm. Friday's highs in the mid-80s, Saturday's mostly sunny with a westerly breeze and a pleasant brand of warmth, the high 80 to 85. I'm meteorologist Josh Nichols for Jazz 90.1.
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got this little dance hop, hip hop thing going on with Butcher Brown, song called Move. Dave Stryker with his jazz bluesy sound and his guitar with Mac bringing us out of a break on Jazz Wavelengths. Nate Jones with you until midnight and afterwards. Phil Dodd's Big Band Friday taking you through the wee morning hours every single Friday as we go back in time and really just get into some of that old swing and, you know, some incredible singers that you may have forgotten about. Definitely a lot of music from previous generations, but a lot of great stuff if you like that. So Big Band Friday, if you listen to Jazz 90.1, you know this is a great program, and Phil Dodd kicks it off every single week. We're in kind of jazz hip hop portion of Jazz Wavelengths tonight, and a group that kind of has that dance hop, a little bit of a house beat groove to it, that came to celebrate the Christmas time period in our fall pledge drive last year. 480 East, who played here at Greece Olympia Schools. We're going to hear a song from them right now, staying in this chill hop groove, with Survival on Jazz 90.1. 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

Thank you very much, ladies and gentlemen. On behalf of Carl Allen at the drums, Christian McBride at the bass fiddle, and yours truly, Benny Green. Thank you. Thank you very much.

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To quote John Hendricks, think you can lick it, buy you a ticket, get to the wicket, go! New York, New York, a city so nice, they had to name it twice. Some people might tell you it's a coal town, but let me tell you, everybody here tonight in Mesro, it's a soul town. Think you can lick it, buy you a ticket, get to the wicket, go!

0: 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Tune in this time around. I've got a brand new release from saxophonist Dee Lucas to share with you. I think you're going to love it. Lindsay Webster is back with a new release. I've also got our pick of the week, Evan Taylor, teaming up with Dave Koz. 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

0: Hey, family. Welcome to another edition of The Cool Jazz Countdown. I'm Marcellus Shepard, the bass man.
1: And this is Kyle LaRue, and we are back again with our survey of the top 10 jazz albums of the week based on local radio airplay, national jazz chart action, and listener feedback.
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1: Feeling good, bass. Feeling really good. It's always cool when a former new music feature makes its way into the top 10. And, well, we've got one this week as we welcome the latest from veteran saxophonist Steve Wilson. So a couple of new entries, some position shuffling is what it's all about, bass.
0: Yeah, and crazy enough, for the first time, we have 1, 2, 3, 4 EPs in the top 10, man. A trend that has definitely taken flight in the last 3 years. One of those EPs from vocalist Kem. Well, is there enough movement in the top 5 to take out trumpeter Jeremy Pelt? Well, we shall see. Let's go ahead and get this thing moving for the week ending June 12th of 2026. Well, we kick off this week's top 10 with one of the most recognizable voices in music today. Kem, the R&B balladeer, is somewhat fresh off of a week-long residency earlier this year at the Blue Note Jazz Clubs in both New York City and Los Angeles in tribute to one of his music inspirations, Al Jarreau. Well, last year, Kem released a new single called Give My Love that the charts are kind of just catching up with. Well, in all fairness, he released the initial single last July, which hit lots of urban AC radio, and now has released a remix, which he's calling the Joy and Pain Remix. Now, you lovers of Frankie Beverly and Maze will hear why it has that name. Well, making the single stick even more for the smooth jazz side of radio, Kem brings in saxophonist Boney James for a cameo on here, so you know it's tight. It's vocalist Kem with Give My Love, the Joy and Pain Remix, making its debut at number 10 here on the Cool Jazz Countdown. Back home down.

0: And the initial African rhythms you were getting in there, that syncopation. Yeah, man, I'm digging this for sure. Released on his own Chemistry label. Vocalist Kim, Give My Love, the Joy and Pain remix featuring none other than Boney James. Debuting at number 10 here on our survey.
1: Alrighty, baseball veteran saxophonist and flautist Steve Wilson makes a debut in the top 10 this week with his new album that, simply stated, celebrates great songs. Songs heard here have stayed with Wilson in some cases for over 50 years since hearing them for the first time. Wilson brings together a unit of top-notch talent, including vibraphonist Joe Locke, pianist Renee Rosnes, bassist Jay Anderson, and drummer Kendrick Scott. French horn veteran Kevin Newton joins the band on two selections, and together the band interprets great songs composed by the likes of Quincy Jones, Milton Nascimento, George Cables, Michel Legrand, and Gino Vannelli, among others. Now, to Wilson, the music is, in a very real sense, representing the soundtrack of his life, and he hopes listeners come away with that same feeling. It's saxophonist Steve Wilson with his latest four smoke sessions entitled Enduring Sonnets. Makes its debut in the number 9 spot this week here on the Cool Jazz Countdown.

0: And there you have it. It's the latest from saxophonist Steve Wilson. You'll find it on Smoke Sessions Records. It's entitled Enduring Sonnets, in the number 9 spot this week, making its debut here on The Countdown. Bass?
1: Thank you, brother. Well, family, we do invite you to stay connected with us during the week via social media. You can find us on both Instagram and Facebook. Couple of things you can do there. Send us a DM. Let us know where you're listening to us around the country and around the world. Also, check out News You Can Use. We have photos, videos, links, a whole lot more. The playlist is posted as well, so you know what you heard from week to week at Cool Jazz Countdown. Well, who's ready for some feel-good music? Well, we have just what you need in the latest release of guitarist and composer Blake Aaron as he presents our second EP this week. Found on the Inner Vision label, Aaron presents a project that's full of groove with some awesome melodies that are even uplifting at times. Now, most folks know him from his contemporary hits, but Aaron has played across multiple genres, including rock, straight ahead, R&B, and funk, which give him an even stronger edge in expressing himself. With 9 Billboard hits to his name, it's Blake Aaron with The Upside, as it slips 6 spots to take the number 8 position this week, here on the Cool Jazz Countdown.

0: Blake Aaron. Oh, man, the upside. Looking forward to more to come from this. You can find it on Inner Vision Records. He's having a real good time. I told you it's that feel-good music, right? Taps you exactly where you need to be tapped. It's all yours, LaBrille.
1: All righty, baseball trumpeter, composer, vocalist, and educator Bria Skonberg lands in the 7th spot this week. She's a Chilliwack, British Columbia native. Her trumpet stylings are heavily influenced by Louis Armstrong. She relocated to New York to immerse herself in the jazz performance and education scene there. This was like around 2010. Well, Bria has spent many years working to fuse voice and trumpet. And now on her latest release, she has chosen to explore them both individually. Her new project for Cellar Music is the first of these explorations, if you will. This collection of songs and arrangements is truly a celebration of Skonberg's favorite elements of playing the trumpet. Pianist Luther Allison, bassist Eric Wheeler, and drummer Darian Douglas provide the perfect rhythm section accompaniment. Trumpeter Bria Skonberg right here, her latest for the Cellar Music Group, entitled Brass. And it's in the number 7 spot this week here on the Cool Jazz Countdown.

0: And then you have it. It's trumpeter Bria Skanberg, who also does some great vocal work, but does more focus this time around on her trumpet skills. You'll find her latest on Seller Music entitled Brass, holding steady in the number 7 spot on this week's survey. Bass?
1: Thank you, brother. We'll end the 6th spot this week. We have an album that definitely will be in the discussion for one of the top releases of 2026. It is the sophomore release from Grammy Award-winning drummer, producer, and educator Ulysses Owens Jr. and his Generation Y band. Their release is on the Seller Music label, and it finds Owens walking in the footsteps of his idol, Art Blakey, who had his Jazz Messengers, which featured younger up-and-coming musicians. Owens does just that with his Generation Y band. Yasushi Nakamura is on bass, Anthony Herbie on trumpet, and Tyler Bullock on piano. All three were students of Owens at Juilliard in the Jazz Studies program. Now, the band now plays with a new confidence that was honed in over the last 2 years as they toured globally. Here is Ulysses Owens Jr. and Generation Y with Around the World with You, landing in the 6th spot this week here on The Cool Jazz Countdown.

0: You know, not only do you get a few covers on here, but you get some original material by the band as well that really showcases their growth. Grammy Award winner Ulysses Owens Jr. and Generation Y, Around the World with You, the letter U. It's on Cellar Music Group, coming in at number 6 this week here on our survey. Well, we got the second half of the program coming up. 5 more grooves for you to include. The TNR Collective, Jeremy Pelt is on deck. He's been at number 1 now for what? Well, he just got back to that spot last week. Can he go for a second week, or is Billy Childs going to do what he needs to do to make it to the top? Keep it where you have it. You'll find out on the other side as the Cool Jazz Countdown returns after this.
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3: Welcome back to the Cool Jazz Countdown. Alongside the bass man, Marcella Shepard, I'm Kyle LaRue. And we are up to the number 5 spot this week, where we find the Kindred EP, Still Hanging Tough, brought to us by Wichita, Kansas native, military vet, pianist, drummer, bassist, and producer, Jason Carroll, better known by his stage name, Skinny Hightower. Also brought to you by trumpeter, producer, and Howard University alum, Alex Parchment. This duo presents a 4-track EP that showcases elements of jazz, R&B, and hip-hop and funk. The majority of the production falls on the shoulders of Hightower, who has earned a bit of a reputation over the years as a one-man band. He produced and arranged the tracks to ensure that they embodied his specific artistic vision, while at the same time highlighting his partner Parchment's amazing trumpet work. You'll find this one on the Castover recording label, Skinny Hightower and Alex Parchment with the EP Kindred. Comes in at number 5 this week here on the Cool Jazz Countdown.

0: having some cool stuff indeed from Skinny Hightower and Alex Parchment. You'll find their latest effort on the Castover recording label. It's called Kindred. In at number 5 here on our survey. Bass?
1: Yes, sir. Well, this next group features a gathering of artists whom all have done well in their individual careers. We featured their music on our top 10 many times. The Trippin' and Rhythm label houses some of the best in smooth jazz. B.K. Jackson, Adrian Crutchfield, Lemmick, and Ryan Lavalette make up their all-star ensemble that is collectively known as the TNR Collective. They recently hit number 1 on the Billboard charts. I know that had to feel great. Then they followed it up with the live debut performance all together at the Seabreeze Jazz Fest. Yeah, I saw some video from that on YouTube. Looked pretty awesome. Sounded amazing as well. No info as of yet when their next single will come from the upcoming EP, when that will be released. So we'll just keep on jamming to this one. It is the TNR Collective with Colors as it holds steady in the 4th spot this week here on The Cool Jazz Countdown.

0: It's going hard, man. Good gosh almighty. Just imagine having an all-star label, a label full of all-stars that you can group together at any time and make amazing music with. That is what they've done. This is the TNR Collective. Colors is the name of that groove. It's in the fourth spot, holding steady right here on our survey.
1: 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Well, since making his debut on record in 1985, pianist and composer Billy Childs has garnered six Grammy Awards and an astounding 17 nominations, most recently winning Best Jazz Instrumental Album for his project called The Winds of Change back in 2023. So now for his fourth outing for the Mac Avenue label, Mr. Childs presents his first piano trio recording in like 25 years. He's accompanied here by bassist Matt Penman and drummer Ari Hoening. Childs has played with this rhythm section while backing others live, but this project marks the first time ever recording with the trio. This new project draws on material from Childs' earliest recordings for Windham Hill Records. And he explains that part of his motivation in choosing these works came from this lingering regret he's had that those earlier albums didn't reach a wider audience. So here it is, pianist Billy Childs with Triumvirate. It's his latest for Mac Avenue, coming in at number 3 this week here on the Cool Jazz Countdown.

0: pianist and composer Billy Childs right there. His first trio recording in 2.5 decades. It's here on the Mac Avenue label entitled Triumvirate. And coming in at number 3 this week here on our survey. Bass?
1: Moving right along, getting closer to the top. Electricity. Electricity. Y'all remember that? Electric is the name of the latest release of 19-time Billboard number one guitarist Adam Hawley. He's strumming away on a groove that definitely has the power to become a feel-good album, or anthem, better yet, of the year. This time around, Hawley presents us with the collaboration that we didn't know we wanted to hear, as he connects with longtime saxophonist of Smooth, Everett Harp. Already with 2 big releases from this project, Roller Skate and Automatic, with cameos from his wife Cat Hawley, Marion Meadows, even Dave Koz. This is album number 7 for him as a leader, with many more to come. Guitarist Adam Hawley with Electric, as it takes a huge jump from number 8 to number 2 this week, here on the Cool Jazz Countdown.

0: Mm-hmm. Play On, my brother, Play On. On his own MBF Entertainment label, that is guitarist and producer, composer extraordinaire, Adam Hawley, the next generation there. Electric is the name of his latest. And it takes up the number two position this week here on our survey. All right, LaRue, go ahead and take us to the top, man. Who's that number one?
1: Yes, indeed, brother bassist, trumpeter, and composer Jeremy Pelt in familiar territory here in the top spot again. Well, check out here how Pelt, in his own words, further explains his choice of title for this latest album.
2: I think that it kind of goes against the grain of, you know, what could be and what has been described in the past as the angry black man or angry black woman trope. You know what I mean? And I think that especially what's happened today, which you can't, no one can possibly turn a blind eye into, it will be expected that anyone, any black artist is going to come out here with something that's in protest. And to that effect, they would be right within their own right to do so, you know, because it's enough to get everybody angry. So it's not even that I'm trying to be on the other side of that. Like, let's not protest, of course. But I think that the angle that I'm coming from is that I wanted to celebrate the things that are important in the black community and then especially with black families. And that's what I sought to do on this.
1: The voice of Jeremy Pelt there speaking with Angelica Beener of the Milestones podcast. His latest for the High Note label is grounded in love, resilience, and collective spirit. It's entitled Our Community Will Not Be Erased. And it's holding steady in the number one spot this week here on the Cool Jazz Countdown.

0: It's trumpeter and composer Jeremy Pelt, and it's all about love. His latest effort for the High Note label entitled Our Community Will Not Be Erased. And it maintains its position in the number one spot this week here on our survey.
1: Well, there it is, family. That is going to do it for this week's edition of the Cool Jazz Countdown. Congrats to Jeremy Pelt once again. We invite you to catch us via podcast. 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We appreciate you for it.
0: That's right. 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
0: And this is Kyle LaRue, thanking you, as always, for listening and encouraging you to support the artists and the art form. 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Stay safe, family. We'll see you next time right here on the Cool Jazz Countdown.
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You know, I feel so good because it's the 13th day of June and it's Saturday morning. You're with me. That's why I feel so good. I'm Derek Lucas. Happy Saturday, my friends. I'm here with you until noon today in a special edition of Great Years, Great Grooves. It's a homegoing session for my Uncle Alec, who passed away a few weeks ago at the age of 79. He was our party uncle. So kind of think of a Black Keith Richards. He just literally went out dancing and smiling. And so we're celebrating today his life and legacy, and I'll do it through music. A lot of people he introduced me to, like Donald Byrd, Prince, Aretha Franklin, Joe Cocker, and so many others. So you'll be hearing his love of music through today's show. Like this one. Yeah, it used to be a party favorite of his from 1972. Chikaris, Jungle Fever and Jazz, 90.1 Smooth Grooves. Long live my Uncle Alec.

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Until noon today, here's Patti LaBelle with Donna Hendricks and Sarah Dash. LaBelle on a whole different side of the girls, as you'll see right here. 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

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Do you really wanna dance with me? You do. Babe, that's all I.

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0: celebrate my Uncle Alec today. His memorial service is later on this morning, and then the celebration of life is this afternoon at Legacy Wine Bar. 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I'll be playing all of my must-see shows that you can't miss, and if I can't get there, you should, and that's happening today at 1 o'clock at Before Your Quiet Eyes Bookstore, 439 Monroe Avenue. Again, you know how it goes. If you know, you already know. Come through, hang out with us, get some music, get some fellowshipping in, make a donation to the station to keep me employed, keep the Smooth Groove as well as the Straight Ahead thing going on. Again, because this is all brought to you by, well, you.
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Adam Moore and Bobby Womack. I'm member supported Jazz 90.1 Smooth Gurus Radio. Celebrating my Uncle Alec this morning in song. That means something my whole family shared their love of Lou Rawls, which means having to play this song for him. 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

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Al Green, Marvin Gaye, Earth, Wind, and Fire, and the Blackbirds, a member-supported Jazz 90.1 Smooth Grooves Radio. 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

0: whether it was at a reception or a repast. 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Hanging out with you up until noon today. 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

James Brown, Nuff Said, with the payback, the big payback on member-supported Jazz 90.1 Smooth Grooves Radio. Putting a cut in your strut and gliding your stride in honor of Mr. Big, our Mr. Big, my Uncle Alec. Here's Gene Knight on Jazz 90.1 Smooth Grooves. Good morning.

remember the first time I heard that song was with my Uncle Alec. Smokey Robinson, of course, with Cruisin', a member supported jazz, 90.1 Smooth Grooves, another artist that my uncle introduced us to, Slave, just to give me a little touch of love. Hanging out with you up until noon today with another artist that my Uncle Alec introduced our family to, Luther Vandross. Then at the time, he just had the band Luther, and then eventually the band changed, and then, well, you know the rest. This is Glow of Love on Jazz 90.1 Smooth Grooves. Good morning.

If you've ever been to a celebration of life, aka Repass with the Lucas family, it's all about the celebrating of life, literally. Marshall Griffins, and this is always a staple of them, doing the electric slide on member-supported jazz, 90.1 Smooth Gurus, the brothers Johnson with Strawberry Letter 23, and Anita Baker, another artist that my Uncle Alec introduced us to with Fairy Tales. No fairy tale here, man, is and women and children. We're all about the love here and the happiness and the grooves, deep grooves, up until noon today. So we're here to put a cut in your strut and glide in your stride and a dippy rip, too, in honor of my Uncle Alec, who did all of those things, literally, until life happened at age 79. 1 o'clock this afternoon, we are also going to bring the love and happiness to Before Your Quiet Eyes Bookstore, 439 Monroe Avenue, right at the corner there of Averill by Monroe High School. We're going to have a little soiree. Ken Kelbaugh, yours truly, 5 hours of nonstop bright moments as we'll be celebrating the Jazz Festival, and I'll give you a little taste of what I'm going to be enjoying if I can get to them. My favorite bright moments that you can't miss. To learn more about it, jzz901.org. Another favorite artist, my Uncle Alex, JT, with Who's Making Love.

0: 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Man also introduced David Bowie into our world because of that song Fame, the Ohio Players, Clarence Carter. Yeah, celebrating my Uncle Alec this morning here on member-supported jazz, 90.1 Smooth Grooves.
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celebrating my Uncle Alec with another artist that he brought into our lives, Queen. That's right. We're like, that's how hip my Uncle Alec was from this song. 1980, Another One Bites the Dust, a member-supported jazz, 90.1 Smooth Grooves Radio. Of course, Marvin Gaye, because that was the party theme of 1977. Hanging out with you, living it up with my Uncle Alec here at member-supported jazz, 90.1 Smooth Grooves. Good morning.

War. Cool and the Gang and Betty Wright, Miss Cleanup Woman, a member supported Jazz 90.1 Smooth Grooves Radio. Celebrating my Uncle Alec this morning, who in his 79 years lived every single second of it to the fullest. And again, he's like our Keith Richards. So again, long live Uncle Alec. And don't forget, this afternoon, 1 o'clock this afternoon, today, we're going to be at Before Your Quiet Eyes Bookstore, 439 Murrow Avenue, celebrating the Jazz Festival, which happens next week, and I'll be playing my favorite things. 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

0: another artist that my uncle introduced us to, Boz Scaggs. 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A member-supported jazz, 90.1 Smooth, Guru's Radio. 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

The number of artists that we were introduced to because of my uncle being so hip. Case in point, Johnny Guitar Watson with a real mother for you. And Johnny Taylor with Disco Lady. Hanging out with you up until noon today with another amazing artist and group that we were exposed to because of my uncle Alec. Cameo. Shake your pants.

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5: Feeling a lot more like the middle of summer across western New York and the Finger Lakes as we head into tonight and overnight. We'll see a couple of pop-up showers, maybe an isolated thunderstorm. Temperatures will only be dropping back to near 70 for a low. Clouds, times of sun, and plenty of heat for Thursday with a shower or thunderstorm around, the high temperature near 90, and look for highs into the upper 80s to near 90 on Friday with scattered showers and a couple of thunderstorms. I'm meteorologist Josh Nichols for Jazz 90.1.
6: 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The music of saxophonist David Sanborn, drummer Steve Gadd, again and again.

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Members supported Jazz 90.1. What's going on? Marvin Gaye tune, of course, recorded live 1971. Two different locations on this double CD, Hollywood and New York City. Also heard from vocalist Patti LaBelle. I keep forgetting the Michael McDonald tune. That's from Patti's LP, Classic Moments. Top of the hour brought us saxophonist David Sanborn. Steve Gadd on drums again and again. The CD from Mr. Sanborn, Hideaway, 1980. It's all part of the program, Smooth Grooves, with your host, Rankin Shaver. Alongside the music, next 2 hours, 43 minutes, so do stay with us. Going to have a variety mix of smooth jazz, some R&B, some blues, Americana, and some jazz standards. This happens to be show 423, the air date June 10th, 2026. Well, I certainly hope you had a chance to catch last week's show. What I'm doing for the entire month of June, I'll be playing a special blend of music for you, our wonderful listeners. It's a four-week thank you for donating to our recent spring pledge drive. Now, it'll be music and performances that I've seen in concert. Sometimes I had a chance to interview certain artists. Also, I'll be playing music that I played when I first started in radio. That's music from 1976, back when I was a little shaver. I was about 4'8", I believe. 1976 to 90. There you go. Wasn't easy getting that out. So, you know, you'll hear some tunes way back when I first played jazz at KMCR, K-Jazz, in Phoenix, Arizona, and then KBBC in Phoenix and a couple other wonderful stations in the Valley of the Sun. So sit back, enjoy all kinds of different music coming your way. This tune I played way back 1972, it was recorded. Donald Byrd on trumpet, Blackbird.

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Vocals from Patty Austin on member-supported Jazz 90.1. Speaking of summertime and carnivals, there's always a couple in the area, street fairs. Also, last week, Spencerport had their carnival, I believe, coming up soon. Hilton and Kendall that I'm aware of, and of course, other street fairs in the Rochester area. Just before that, a classic from vibraphonist Roy Ayers, Everybody Loves the Sunshine. How true that is. Donald Byrd with Blackbird, recorded at the Sound Factory in L.A. Rankin Shaver, taking care of business on Smooth Grooves. You want to be sure to be a part of this year's Rochester International Jazz Fest. We're talking over 100 free shows, 19 different stages, 9 days from Friday, June 19th until Saturday, June 27th. Over 1,700 different artists. Some of the artists and groups you'll be hearing: Chris Bode, the great trumpeter, Robert Cray and his band, Rochester favorite trombone Shorty, blues guitarist vocalist Anna Popovic, Catherine Russell, drummer Harvey Mason, Bob James and his trio, Gladys Knight. Oh, that's just a taste of what's happening. Don't forget, Jazz 90.1 will be set up right in the thick of things. We'll have a tent booth on Jazz Street, Gibbs Street. Live radio remote broadcast every day. And each evening we'll give you a nightly review of what to be looking for as far as the jazz lineup. We'll have artist interviews, photos zipped up to the website. And you got a chance to meet our announcers and volunteers at the booth. Come on over and play the dice game, chance to win some prizes. I'll be out there the first Saturday, June 20th, from 7 till 9 p.m. I'd love to have you come over and say howdy and shake my hand and let's talk some jazz. This one here is from Pat Metheny on guitar, Lyle Mays, keyboards, Cross the Heartland.

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Isn't it a pity? 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

0: 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Everything is plastic. Isn't it a pity?
1: 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Isn't It a Pity, the George Harrison tune, preceded by Joe Sample, keyboards and producer. Joe, of course, one of the founding members of the group The Crusaders. Had a chance to interview The Crusaders at Gamage Auditorium in beautiful Tempe, Arizona, a Frank Lloyd Wright building. Oh, great acoustics and everything. The tune, Soul Shadows, this time around, he did it with vocalist Dennis Rowland, who's based out of the Phoenix, Arizona area. Dennis sang quite a few years with the Count Basie Orchestra and started off with the Pat Metheny Group. Sound Waves with Rankin Shaver. Jazz 90.1 offers all types of DJ shows on a weekly basis. Scott Ferris was just in here a bit ago, Wednesday night, 6 to 8 p.m. He puts the personal touch to his music. Al and Sally Friday evenings. If you like swing and big band, they're the couple to bring it to you. Nate Jones Thursday nights, 10 p.m. till midnight. Dave T. Sunday evenings. He plays some great blues, smooth jazz, and some fusion at 7 till 9 on Sundays. Dan Gross has two shows, Monday 6 to 8, and he's host of the Bop Shop Live from the record store on Monroe Ave on Tuesday evening. He produces that, does the sound and mixing, and also records a bunch of different groups in Rochester. Big Row Blues, that's Jeff Harris. He's been with us for many, many moons. That's just a taste of some of the DJ shows. Visit our website, jazz901.org, and find out what else is on the schedule 7 days a week. We're going to close out our number one with a great tune from one of my favorites from way back when, Louis Prima, Just a Gigolo, Ain't Got Nobody. Right now, music from Joe Williams.
2: Joy, I'm going to Illinois just as fast as I can. You New York women think you make a fool of any man. 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

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It is a real down city, full of good folks who come from home. 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

We're talking Van the Man Morrison. A member supported jazz, 90.1 Moon Dance. Vocals, guitar, and saxophone on that. Also heard a classic this time around. We always have to play it sometime in June. Janis Joplin, vocals, Summertime. From her release, Cheap Thrills, 1968. Started off with the group from Germany, Passport, to an entitled City Blues. Smooth Grooves with your host, Rankin Shaver. We recently announced the upcoming Grease Baptist Church concert series. It runs from October 2026 to May of 2027. You'll be able to hear such groups as Bill Tiberio Band, Laura Dubin, and Antonio Guerrero, the Grease Concert Band, the Kodak Concert Band. This takes place at the Grease Baptist Church. Their address, it's a hoop and a holler from here, 1230 Long Pond Road in beautiful Grease, New York. Showtime, 7 p.m. They run until 8:30, and it's free and open to the public. Bring some friends down and join us. If you want the complete lineup and more info, the website is the answer, jazz901.org. Here's Larry Carlton, guitar, Smiles and Smiles to Go.

0: of Angela Bofill. Under the Moon and Over the Sky on Member Supported Jazz 90.1. And just before that, Larry Carlton on guitar. Both on Smooth Grooves with Rankin Shaver. Up next, our segment, Music of My Mind.
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6: Stardate June 10th. A quadruple star system in Cygnus takes the concept of a close-knit family to extremes. It consists of three big, heavy stars packed into a region smaller than the orbit of Mercury, the Sun's closest planet. A fourth star is looking on from a wider separation, about the distance between the Sun and Jupiter, the fifth planet. The system was discovered by a planet-hunting space telescope. Over several years, it revealed two of the stars, then three, and now four. Astronomers say the stars probably formed together, from the same cloud of gas and dust. That means the four stars are siblings. All three of the central stars are bigger, brighter, and hotter than the Sun. Two of them form a binary. They orbit each other once every 3 days. The more massive of those stars is already nearing the end of its life. It's beginning to puff up. It should get so big that it will engulf its close companion. That will begin a complicated process in which all three stars should merge. Within about 300 million years, all that will be left of them is a single heavy corpse known as a white dwarf. The fourth star will remain on its own. It's about the same size and mass as the Sun. It'll continue to shine for billions of years. Then it too will expire, forming another white dwarf. So this brilliant quartet will be reduced to a faint duo, two dead stars cooling and fading across the eons. You can find out more about the stars in Stardate magazine. Details at stardate.org. I'm Billy Henry.
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8: Feeling a lot more like the middle of summer across western New York and the Finger Lakes as we head into tonight and overnight. We'll see a couple of pop-up showers, maybe an isolated thunderstorm. Temperatures will only be dropping back to near 70 for a low. Clouds, times of sun, and plenty of heat for Thursday with a shower or thunderstorm around, the high temperature near 90, and look for highs into the upper 80s to near 90 on Friday with scattered showers and a couple of thunderstorms. I'm meteorologist Josh Nichols for Jazz 90.1.
0: Today we had a high temperature of 82 degrees right here in the 585. Currently 75 in Greece, New York. In the town of Caledonia, 74. On member-supported Jazz 90.1. Time for our segment, Music of My Mind. We do it each week around this time. We're running a little bit late tonight. It's music that's been playing in my head for weeks, months, even years. So it's time to get it out and let you folks enjoy it, hopefully. We're going to start things off with a classic, the group Young Bloods, featuring Jesse Colin Young. From there to vocalist Maria Muldaur. And close out part one with one of my favorite tunes from Bill Withers. Here's the Young Bloods, Get Together.

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Talking about Kissing My Love, vocals and guitar by Mr. Withers. Also heard from vocalist Maria Muldaur, Lay Baby Lay, Bob Dylan tune. The whole album she put out at that time is all Dylan songs. And the Youngbloods, a classic Get Together, all on Smooth Grooves with Rankin Shaver. Now, if you haven't noticed, I mentioned it once earlier, the entire month of June, I'll be playing a special blend of music for you, our wonderful listeners. 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You still can. We need to reach our budget by the end of June, so feel free to donate $20, $50, $100, whatever you can afford. Now, what I've been doing is performers that I've seen in concert and sometimes had a chance to interview through my years in radio. Also, I'll be playing music that I played when I first started in the radio scene back in Phoenix, 1976 of April, when on the airways for the first time, just a little shaver at the time, and we'll do music from then all the way to around 1990, three or four different stations I played at through my time in Arizona. Here's one that we used to play, the gentleman is Dan Fogelberg, and we're going to close out hour number two with a classic from Richie Havens.

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There's a nice live version of music from Santana. She's not there. Viva Santana, the double release. Live in San Francisco, 1985, the Zombie Tune. Carlos, of course, on lead guitar. Members supported Jazz 90.1. Also a lady out of Phoenix. I believe she's still in Arizona. She went to Washington, D.C. at one time. Connie Cole. Y'all's got all kinds of vocal range, doing a mini Riberton tune every time he comes around. Gatto Barbieri, saxophonist with Fiesta. All on Smooth Grooves with your host, Rankin Shaver. 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The Gospel of Jazz with host Reverend Julius Jackson. 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Some other programs to check out, Jazz Tracks with host Art Good. 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Andy's Mood Friday nights at 9. That's just a taste of some of the great special programs, DJ shows here at Jazz 90.1.

0: That's the sound of John Fogerty. Vocals and guitar on Member Supported Jazz 90.1 Green River. Don't forget, John's going to be coming to CMAC September. Also along with him will be Steve Winwood. What a great doubleheader. I'm going to try to get one or two tickets for that one. Boss Gags, Little Miss Night and Day, Boss Birthday Boy, June 8th, a couple days ago, turned 82, still playing his music and touring. At least he was here last year in Rochester, put on a wonderful show. His voice was right on target. Hot band, played at least an hour and a half, almost 2 hour show. Jay Soto, guitar and keyboards, the background vocals of Jody Light, Mesmerized, both those folks from the Phoenix, Arizona area. It's all part of Smooth Grooves with Rankin Shaver.
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6: Feeling a lot more like the middle of summer across western New York and the Finger Lakes as we head into tonight and overnight. We'll see a couple of pop-up showers, maybe an isolated thunderstorm. Temperatures will only be dropping back to near 70 for a low. Clouds, times of sun, and plenty of heat for Thursday with a shower or thunderstorm around, the high temperature near 90, and look for highs into the upper 80s to near 90 on Friday with scattered showers and a couple of thunderstorms. I'm meteorologist Josh Nichols for Jazz 90.1.
0: Here in Grace, New York, we have a temperature of 74 degrees. 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

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Classic tune from Billy Joel, preceded by Joni Mitchell, Heading to California, Marcus King, Beautiful Stranger, and James Taylor, One Man Parade. All on Smooth Grooves with Rankin Shaver. That's going to wrap up show 423. Certainly hope you enjoyed the music mix. My pleasure as always. Be back with you live next Wednesday night, 9 p.m. till midnight. Let's close out with Herbie Mann.

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0: And wrapping up our first set of tunes here on Smooth Jazz Weekend, that just came in this past week, and it's a cool new track from Rodney Green featuring Nils on the guitar. That is titled Wind It Up. I'm Alan Kepler on Smooth Jazz Weekend. Stick around. We've got more new releases, including the latest from Lindsay Webster, next.
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That is titled The Night Before. 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

0: And a cool tune there from guitarist Freddie Fox. That is titled Grateful here on Smooth Jazz Weekend. Alan Kepler hanging out with you and all these cool new releases. Now, stick around because I've got a smooth redo from Mesa and a brand new tune from Daryl Beebe next. Hi, I'm Alan Kepler, host of Smooth Jazz Weekend, our weekly tracking through some of the coolest new releases on the planet. 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I've got a brand new release from saxophonist Dee Lucas to share with you. I think you're going to love it. Lindsay Webster is back with a new release. I've also got our pick of the week, Evan Taylor, teaming up with Dave Cause. I know you're going to love that one. 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
4: Stardate June 13th. A relic from the early universe is racing through Libra. It's moving across the constellation at 800,000 miles per hour. That's far faster than most of the stars around us, so it'll move out of Libra in the blink of a cosmic eye. The star is HD 140283, but it also has a nickname, the Methuselah star. That's because it's probably about 13 billion to 14 billion years old. Since the universe itself is only 13.8 billion years old, that makes the star one of the oldest anywhere. Astronomers have pieced together several bits of evidence to arrive at that age. The key bit is the star's composition. It has very low levels of elements that are heavier than hydrogen and helium, the simplest elements. Heavier elements were created in the hearts of stars, then spewed into space when the stars died. Some of these elements then were incorporated into later generations of stars. HD 140283 has less than 0.5% as much iron as the Sun, with slightly higher levels of oxygen and a few other elements. Those abundances tell astronomers the star must have been born when the universe was brand new. So Methuselah is especially old. As night falls, the star is to the lower left of Zubaneh Shamali, Libra's leading light. It's too faint to see with the eye alone, but it is visible through binoculars. Today's program was made possible by Mercer Caverns in Calaveras County in California's historic gold country. More information at mercercaverns.net. For the McDonald Observatory, I'm Billy Henry.
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0: 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Up next, it's new from Daryl Beebe. It's titled I-75.

0: And a cool new track there from Reagan Whiteside, and that one is flying up the charts right now, In Love Reimagined.
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0: All right, it's time for our smooth redo, and I just love this one. Love playing it for you. Mesa taking on the Crusaders classic, Street Life. Whoa.

0: All right, that is our smooth redo here on Smooth Jazz Weekend. I am loving that one. Mesa giving us Street Life. Alan Kepler hanging out with you on our new music show, Smooth Jazz Weekend. So stick around. We've got a new track from Kayla Waters next.
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0: 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Up next, it's new from Kayla Waters. This is titled Bountiful.

0: And cool new music there from keyboardist Kayla Waters, the tune titled Bountiful. Alan Kepler here on Smooth Jazz Weekend. Stick around, we've got another hour of new releases on the way.
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0: 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It's new from Walter Beasley. 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
1: 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Up next, it's new from Michael Cates. This is titled She's My Summer.

always comes to the rescue, somehow. And as we live, we learn. 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

0: And wrapping up a nice set of tunes here on Smooth Jazz Weekend, that is the keyboardist Yulia, really beautiful tune with Joachim Joyner on sax. It's titled Let's Agree to Love. I'm Alan Kepler on our new music show, Smooth Jazz Weekend. Stick around, we've got some good stuff on the way. Greg Manning is back with a new tune, Huge Groove, after several years away, back with a new release. And I've got our pick of the week, a new tune from Evan Taylor featuring Dave Cause. That is all on the way. Stick around.
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0: 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Up next, it's new from Greg Manning and featuring Kirk Whalum on sax. This is Jolanda.

and a cool new tune. He is currently in the top 20 right now with that one. I am loving that one from Kim featuring Boney James. The tune, Give My Love. Up next, it's the return of Huge Groove. This is The Phoenix.

0: So nice to hear new music from the saxophonist Huge Groove. That is his brand new entitled The Phoenix. Alan Kepler hanging out with you on Smooth Jazz Weekend. More new releases on the way. I've got the latest from Eric Darius when we continue. Hi, I'm Alan Kepler, host of Smooth Jazz Weekend, our weekly tracking through some of the coolest new releases on the planet. Tune in this time around. I've got a brand new release from saxophonist D. Lucas to share with you. I think you're going to love it. Lindsay Webster is back with a new release. I've also got our pick of the week, Evan Taylor, teaming up with Dave Cause. I know you're going to love that one. It's all the best new music in smooth jazz, and it's right here with me on Smooth Jazz Weekend.
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0: Okay, it's time for our pick of the week here on Smooth Jazz Weekend, and I've got a new tune from Evan Taylor. You know, he's out on tour right now with Dave Cause's Summer Horns, and this tune features Dave Cause on sax. Check it out. It's our pick of the week, Evan Taylor, and Skate On.

0: What a great tune there from a very talented young trumpeter, Evan Taylor, right there, featuring Dave Koz on the sax. That is titled Skate On, and yeah, it's our pick of the week. I'm Alan Kepler on Smooth Jazz Weekend, and a beautiful track from Tony Gianflone Jr. coming up next.
1: Would you shake hands over Zoom? This is Sandra Tsinglo with the lowdown on science. Humans are built to connect, but distance can make that hard. Modern-day technology has solved these issues, but something is still missing. 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They introduced Hold, a wearable glove for handshaking over long distances. 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Pleased to meet ya. Now video calls can be truly handy, but I'm still keeping my camera off.
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0: 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It's new from Tony Gianflone Jr. I'm loving this one. Check it out. It's titled Winter Park.

0: And wrapping up our time together here on Smooth Jazz Weekend, I just love the vibe on that. Nicole Henry with Everything Is Fine. Alan Kepler here on our new music show, Smooth Jazz Weekend. Always a pleasure sharing all these great new releases with you. 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
1: This is Jazz Tracks for weekend of June 13, 14. I think you're going to like this show. The new songs from Down to the Bone have really grown on me, especially the ones we're showing you today. We've got five songs from the new Down to the Bone album. And by the way, tickets are on sale, not only full weekend series tickets, but single day tickets for October's 39th Catalina Island Jazz Tracks Festival. 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
1: Pretty cool stuff on the show today because we have what was released in the past week, a brand new album from Down to the Bone. They've been at it since the 90s. We got them on one of their first live stage presentations when Schultz was still fronting the band back in the late 90s, I think. Stuart Wade, their founder, came over to the island with me one time and scoped it out. The new album is called This Way Forward, and our first listen in about 20 minutes will feature Hill Street Soul, and we'll talk a little bit about that then. Also have the new Steep Cole. We'll showcase it hourly next week. It got released as well on June the 5th. We have Word of a New Jesse Cook and a song that I think will be on that. We'll hear that later in the program today. We've got a new song from the Fatburger Band, San Diego's Finest, the new Norman Brown, the new Gerald Albright, the new Chris Standring, the new Adam Holly, the forthcoming Huge Groove. We've got some good stuff in the show today, so settle in, grab yourself a cool beverage. It is June. This will be the last show I do before I leave the desert and go up to the lake because we are just hitting the hundreds, 105 it's going to be today in Palm Springs, so it's nice and cool up at the lake. We're going to begin the program with remembering the late, great Peebo Bryson. We're going to start each hour with a song from Peebo. He passed away a week ago. He'd been in ill health, I believe. Lost him on June the 2nd. I believe he passed away in his home in Marietta, Georgia. And what a great voice. What great songs. And so happy that we've had the chance to have him on our stage last October. I didn't get a chance to speak to him. I got within a few feet of him backstage when I went down to ask his manager a question about putting him on the stage. He was kind of deep in thought, so I didn't bother him. But when he sang this song, and Regina Bell had sung the song on our stage a few years before separately, the entire audience fell into a hush. Everybody brought off their cell phones to record this, which we don't ask you not to record a lot on your cell phones, but who was going to stop you from taking home watching Peebo Bryson in the historic 1929 Avalon Ballroom looking out to sea as he sang A Whole New World?

Rest in peace, Mr. Bryson. And now, it's summer. We give you David Sanborn and Summer.

Toronto-born and brewed and used to ski a lot, doesn't anymore. More of a concert promoter these days than he is a musician, but Warren Hill with another goodbye from his breakout album in 1993, Devotion. Just before that, Chris Standring, his title track to Love in Paragraphs, which was a big hit back in 2008, and Sanborn's Summer, because it's summer. It's mid-June already. And this lady, we are going to surprise you with On the Far Side of Summer in October, 26 miles across the sea. It doesn't matter whether you've ever heard of her or not. I saw her live performance earlier this year at Catalina. I saw her live performance earlier this year at Catalina Bar and Grill in Hollywood, and you're going to love her show on our opening night, closing weekend in the Avalon Ballroom. It is Yuko Mabuchi and Sedona Winds.

I once saw the Yellow Jackets in concert, I believe, at Catalina Bar and Grill in Hollywood. This song, Coming Home Baby, was on their 2025 album, Fasten Up. The lady before, Yuko Mabuchi, I just saw at Catalina Bar and Grill a few months ago, but it wasn't the same street address. Catalina Bar and Grill had moved to a new location, and faintly remember the old location was kind of funky. The new showroom is fantastic. I'm going to go see Bob James and his trio there. Nope, I take that back. Bob James is going to be at the Blue Note in Hollywood next month. When we come back, our first new music set of the day. I've already told you that Down to the Bone is our featured brand new today. And our first listen from This Way Forward will feature Hill Street Soul on vocals. Forgot to mention at the start of the show that we have a pretty fantastic archives album today, the 1996 Caravan of Dreams of Peter White. Boney James was a guest on it on several songs. We're going to hear the title track in about 20 minutes, and then a song that Peter did for Over at the Beach. He lives up in the valley, not at the beach, but I think he must like Venice Beach. So double listens each hour to Peter White's 1996 Caravan of Dreams. Now, I've long known of Hill Street Soul, but I've not been that versed. But it's a person, and it's not a person. It's a group, a British R&B neo-soul music project. But the singer is Zambian-born Hilary Mwelwa. And so Hilary comes into Hill Street Soul. And I don't know if she lives in London or not. That may be the connection, because Stuart Wade, who is the creator of Down to the Bone, too long of a story to tell here, he's British and in London. And so for the new Down to the Bone album, This Way Forward, which we are showcasing hourly, he got Hill Street Soul to sing on Get Up and Dance. Our first listen to the brand new, just released in the past few days, Down to the Bone.

That song has grown on me. In fact, this album's grown on me since it was first released. Authentically Norman, I Wish You, from Mr. Norman Brown. The Fatburger Band is coming back to life this year. I'll take some responsibility. I tried to get them to put their show together for a reunion a few years ago. Their guitarist, Evan Marks, did come to the island and did a solo show, included some Fatburger music. But with the passing of a third former member of the Fatburger Band, I reached out to him in the last few months, and he will bring a brand new Fatburger Band to Catalina Island in October. And they have this new song, which will be, we hope, on a new album. This song will be on a boat sailing across to Catalina Island in October. The Fatburger Band on Jazz Tracks. We're back.

Evan Marks, the one original member of the Fatburger Band. He joined the band in 1993. He's been in the music business in San Diego all these many years, worked with, I think, the San Diego Orchestra, came to Catalina Island with a big band for the Catalina Conservancy a couple months ago, and he's put together a cast of musicians to fill in the slots. Three of the members of the Fatburger Band have passed, and this could be a really hot show. It's a Saturday night. Check the schedule for the performance schedule for the 39th Catalina Island Jazz Tracks Festival and try to be there to see the reemergence of the Fatburger Band. And this song will be on that boat going to the island in October. Fatburger. Two T's, because they didn't want to infringe on the Fatburger hamburger chain that had one T in Los Angeles. That's where they took their name from. They took their name from a hamburger stand in Hollywood. When we come back, we begin our hourly double listens from the Jazz Tracks archives of 30 years ago, the 1996 Peter White Caravan of Dreams. Its fabulous title track will be our first listen. As mentioned a few minutes ago, we have the entire performance schedule posted at jazztracks.com for our 39th October of Live Smooth Jazz on Catalina Island. You can see all the performers and a link for more information, their history, and some great pictures, and see exactly what day, what session, what time each of our 25 stars of smooth jazz who are coming to the island in October will be on our stage. The opening night will be Peter White as the headliner, but the first guy on stage, first dude on stage, will be saxophonist Chase Huna, very popular here in the desert. He now tours with Al Stewart, so he's the sax of Year of the Cat, and has a new solo album himself, and sometimes tours with Peter White. Peter White will have a different saxophonist, but I'm pretty sure that Peter will invite Chase to come back up on stage, and Peter White actually is the solo, is the guitar on the new single from Chase Huna, the remake of Michael Jackson's This Girl Is Mine. So I wouldn't be surprised if Peter's pulled out on stage first with Chase while there's still sunshine over the ocean, and then when Peter takes over as darkness sets in on the island, I'm sure Chase will make an appearance with him too. Peter White has today's Jazz Tracks Archives album Caravan of Dreams. Where would you start but with its title track 30 years past in time?

Double listens each hour from Peter White's classic 1996 Caravan of Dreams. Boney James, by the way, was the sax on that song. 1996, Boney was a superstar, but just in the early years of being a superstar. And we will find Rick Braun on a track a little bit later on, and Boney again, and Marc Antoine. Those were all those guys that I just named, mid-90s, were just breaking into stardom. I mean, who was Rick Braun until 1994? Who was Peter White? Well, he was with Al Stewart until 1990. Who was Boney James? He was just a sideman until 1991. I don't recall that Peter White is a beach person. He'd have to put a lot of sunblock on, I think, as I do. But I'm sure he enjoys the beach areas. He lives up in Sherman Oaks, which is the valley, San Fernando Valley. But I'm sure he's been down to Venice Beach. Good luck finding a parking spot. But in Venice Beach. But that's this song from Caravan of Dreams, Venice Beach. Great restaurants, cool bars. I can Waymo there from my son's apartment, 10 minutes away.